Loudwire Nights. That is Mighty Metallica and My Apocalypse off of Death Magnetic. Before that, the Epic One from And Justice for All. 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And Justice for All, that was the first full-length album with Jason Newsted. And, of course, Death Magnetic marked the first album featuring Robert Trujillo. Get those votes in the Loudwire app Friday night. We will celebrate the winning record. I'm going to take a quick break. When I get back,

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0: 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You'll find that on their latest album, Your Favorite Toy. My name is Chuck. The number here is 844-205-LOUD, 844-205-5683. Anything you need, man, just hit me up. I'm going to take a quick break. When I get back, as promised, new music from Wage War.
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1: 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Everything right there in the palm of your hands, man. 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

0: all bow down to AC/DC, man. It's Loudwire Nights. You know that. That is Thunderstruck. My name is Chuck. I'm going to take a quick one when I get back. The latest from Cage the Elephant. That's coming up next.
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2: I gotta keep him around. 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
0: Is that right?
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0: Is that right?
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1: Get out of here. 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
1: 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Before that, Fade to Black performed live at Boston Calling on May 29th, 2022. That wraps up Mission Metallica, man. 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

0: 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I'm going to take a quick break, man. When I get back, what do I got lined up for you? Let me just see. Just looking at my notes. Oh, yeah. I've got the latest from A Perfect Circle. 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
14: 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We'll also get new music from Royal Blood. But right now, it's a perfect circle. 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

calling me from jail. 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Right now it's Aerosmith. 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

0: Mr. Wolfgang Van Halen. It's Loudwire Nights. That is Mammoth and the Spell. I'm going to take a quick break. When I get back, we've got the latest from Royal Blood. That's next.
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0: Long live Ozzy. Three words to live by, man. Long live Ozzy. I'm going to take a quick break. When I get back, we've got that new one from Motionless and White.
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3: There's some science to back this up, but we don't quite get to it here because Tommy's response was so befuddling. Who do you think has the widest face of me, Hot Wings, and Steve? Well, and you, actually, and Tommy, too.
4: Then Tommy.
3: Tommy has the widest face?
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0: around it.
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4: 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He has insisted the entire time he's not sick. So, finally, I see Amanda, and she said, "Hey, Henry's fever broke." And as soon as I walk in, he says, "Dad, my fever's gone." And I go, "That is great, buddy." And then Amanda said, "He still has a cough, though, and it's a little worse." And he goes, "Yeah, I still have a cough."
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7: 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But right now, it's Motionless in White featuring Skylar Grey. 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

Loudwire Nights, that is the Funeral Portrait and Dark Thoughts. They're going to be on the road with 3 Days Grace here coming up very, very soon. That is a tour you do not want to miss, man. 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All right. 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You can get

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1: All right, here we go, man. The night is almost over, so I've got my nightcap ready to go. A little some ice, yeah, that's right. That's me getting ready to pound it as the show comes to a close. But before we get there, man, I got to set this up for you. So we're giving away a trip to Kansas City to see Metallica. 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Listen, this contest is not going to last forever, all right? So I think you've got about 9 days, 8 days left to get entered to win. So don't hesitate. Do what you need to do, get entered to win, and then start praying to the rock gods, and we'll see who's going to join me in Kansas City to interview freaking Metallica. With all of that said, throw those horns up in the air, raise that nightcap up in the air, because tonight we're going live from New York City on September 27th, 2016. This is Mighty Metallica and Bread Fan. Cheers to you all. See you tomorrow night. It's Loudwire Nights.

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Okay. 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

0: 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It's Lil. 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So I'm Lil Colonoscopy.
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1: Pee-pee.
0: One.
1: Pecker.
0: Three.
1: Johnson.
0: Four.
1: Bald-headed warrior.
0: Five.
2: You're really sticking in one area,
1: yeah,
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1: Oh, yeah, yeah. 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
0: Six.
1: Knockers.
0: Seven, eight.
1: Lumps.
0: Nine.
1: Mail bags.
0: Ten.
1: Fun bags.
0: 11.
1: Sandbags.
0: 12.
1: Boulders.
0: 13.
1: Whisker biscuit.
0: Oh, man. What
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2: 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Marvin Gaye, Let's Get Along.
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1: Forever.
2: Me too. Talked a lot about real life and how things can be difficult and insurance and how dumb it is and all that stuff.
1: Yeah.
2: Maybe you're fed up. You're like, what could I do instead? How about goat life? You're going to live like Tom Brady? No, an actual goat.
3: Maybe becoming an animal is about relinquishing control over your own fate in a way.
2: Now, I'm going to have you stop it right there. That's Tom.

0: Goatherd told me at the end that they accepted me as one of their number.
1: Oh.
0: It was a great feeling.
1: Oh, he is having sex with those goats.
2: Oh, yeah.
1: Telltale signs. Everything he just said.
0: He did write a book, Goatman, How I Took a Holiday from Being Human, and he won an award.
2: I kind of want to read it.
0: An ignoble award for stupid wastes of science money.
1: Okay.
0: But he won an award. You want to read it?
2: I think so.
0: If it's as entertaining as this because of how stupid it is, I'm on board. Heck yeah. Boy, wish all the goat men the best of luck.
1: Yeah.
0: More on the way. 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
1: 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It is a brisk and cool 47 now.
2: Mm-hmm. River Ryan was outstanding in his Detroit debut. The Tigers hit 3 home runs to rout the Nationals 9-2 last night. Ryan, acquired from the Dodgers in the Tarek Skubal trade, pitched 3 scoreless innings. Did very well. Teams will continue their 3-game series today with Drew Anderson pitching for the Tigers.
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2: I started laughing out loud because I was going back to the Bon Jovi song. And Kelly said she couldn't tell which ones were Bon Jovi and which ones were Keith Urban. And it's a really cringy video. And I went, I've got to see some of this video. I want to see if I can tell which one is which.
4: Mm-hmm.
2: The reason you can't identify Keith Urban is because Keith Urban is Jennifer Nettles. Keith Urban is not in this at all.
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2: It's Bon Jovi and Jennifer Nettles.
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5: Wait, that's not Keith Urban in the far left with the guitar in his hand?
2: No, it's Bon Jovi. It's one of the Bon Jovi people.
5: I thought the guy in the middle
4: is Bon Jovi. Is it Richie Sambora?
2: Those are all named Bon Jovi.

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2: Partly to mostly cloudy today. 64 the high. 47 now.
4: Tigers yesterday, they beat up the Washington Nationals, leading 9-0 at one point, finishing that game out 9-2. Game two of that series will happen tonight.
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8: 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Hot Wings, when you play the perfect drop and it just lands, man, that's great. My thing from Maitland is that you know every artist under the sun and you know more artists than the guys who've been radio for 72 years.
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9: That was my sexy laugh.
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9: Yeah, they go, you like that? 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
2: 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TikTok, Instagram, Facebook at FBHW Show. I'm Free Beer, and that's Hot Wings. And Hot Wings just pointed out off the air a little while ago that this March it'll be 30 years of Free Beer and Hot Wings. Yeah. And at least 28 since we lost our fastball and stopped trying.
3: Yes.
2: That's pretty sweet.
3: March 3rd, 1997.
2: That's a lot of coasting.

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6: Partly to mostly cloudy today. 64 the high. That'll be good. Cold morning. Coldest in a while. 47 at 97.9 GRD, the Rock Station.
7: Tigers beat up the Nationals yesterday, 9-2. Teams continue their three-game series tonight. And next year, it will no longer be Comerica Park.
8: What the hell is segment 17?
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9: So sad.
6: French Stewart. No.
9: Star
6: starring Richard Kind as Star
10: and French Stewart.
6: I'm done. Live! Ah.
10: Squirrels?
6: That's a whole herd of squirrels!
10: It's good.
9: Goats are f***ing weird.
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1: 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Partly to mostly cloudy and a high of 64. 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That is one of our favorite days, favorite morning shows of the year. In our own backyard, just down the street.
0: Mm-hmm.
1: Great crowd always. And what a great way to start the Thanksgiving weekend for us. And hopefully for you.
0: Yeah.
1: Tickets go on sale Friday. 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

0: time to play Dumber Than the Show trivia. Maybe win some cash. Let's meet today's contestant from Little Falls, Minnesota. Teaches a sourdough class. Hello, Danielle. How are you?
1: I'm good. How are you?
0: How does one teach a sourdough class?
1: You wing it.
0: You wing it? Okay.
1: Tell them everything you know about sourdough.
0: Works okay. For me.
2: All right.
0: All right.
3: I know you got to have a good starter.
0: That's all I know. Yes.
3: That's all I know about sourdough.
0: Is it hard to get into Sourdough University or? You accept everybody.
1: Pretty. Yep.
0: Okay.
1: Yep. Take them all.
0: Okay. Danielle, you've got a chance to win some cash today. Yesterday, my jackpot was up to a lot, and now it's gone. I think it was 17. I don't remember for sure, but it's gone.
3: 15 or 16.
2: It was 15.
0: 1500. Now down to 100. You could do that to somebody else.

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2: 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Partly to mostly cloudy today. 64 the high. 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

0: 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But I'm not the only one chasing my dream. For some, that means making a statement. That's where the CHR comes in. Others like to take the path less traveled, and the BZ Woodland helps them chart their own course.
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0: And now you're not real police. So who do you call? Real police?
1: I guess.
0: A 60-year-old man in Arizona named Scott Millage was arrested for pretending to be a cop. Now, he had fake blue and red emergency lights on his truck.
2: Okay,
0: he pulled a car over on the freeway. But things took a turn because the car on the freeway was resisting arrest and apparently not complying with his orders. So he called for backup. But he's not a cop.
2: Oh,
0: real cops showed up.
2: Yeah.
0: And they found that this guy, the 60-year-old, been arrested for multiple felonies, including impersonating a peace officer with unlawful imprisonment and kidnapping.
2: Okay.
0: And now he's called him when they're the actual police, when he's doing all of those again.
2: All right.
0: He told the troopers, yeah, but this car was speeding and running red lights. And I thought they were going to kill someone. And they said, yeah, that's fine. You're arrested.
2: Yeah. That's what they're there for, not you.
1: Let us handle that.
0: That's someone who just can't learn. Like, literally, won't be able to learn.
2: No.
0: What did we learn, Tommy?
3: Ooh, I'm sorry, I'm not ready. Today I learned that if it's limp, tickle it or blow it.
0: Maitland, what did you learn?
4: I learned the W in YWCA stands for jackpot.
0: Steve, what did you learn?
1: I learned Kelly's dad was a potato bread man.
0: Oh, we all did. Kelly, what did you learn?
5: I learned that Tommy lost his virginity to a tub girl named Ice Cream.
0: Alex, what did you learn?
2: I learned that Hermes is Mercury.
0: I learned he's not the dentist. Also, I learned that any house can be a homeless shelter if you try hard enough. That's all for today. 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
0: 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It's the Free Beer and Hot Wings Show. So yesterday, the Tigers, it was not a surprise, they were going to announce the new name of Comerica Park. It's been named Comerica since it opened in the early 2000s. I don't know, 2002?
2: Yeah,
0: maybe earlier, 2001?
2: 2001.
0: But Comerica Bank is no longer a thing. It was absorbed by Fifth Third Bank.
2: Yes, it was.
0: And so
2: yes.
0: A lot of, as they were going to announce the new name, they're getting ready with their press conference and everything else. A lot of people were like, what are they going to name it? I'm like, what do you think they're going to name it? Jed?
1: Yeah. Happy Town Fun Time Stadium?
0: Hey, welcome to Pizza Basement, home of the Tigers. What are they going to name it? Right?
1: Yeah.
0: So then they named it Fifth Third, and a lot of people are pissed. Jack White said it's the worst name he's ever heard, and he's only going to call it Tiger Stadium. Now, it's a boring name.
2: It's a terrible name.
0: But also, I've never understood. Was Comerica. All of these names for stadiums that are named after businesses are boring. They're dumb. Ford Field at least makes sense because it's owned by Ford, and Ford is such a staple in Detroit. But even that's pretty boring. Little Caesars Arena, again.
2: Yeah, it makes sense.
0: Well, the thing about that one that pisses me off is the Illich family promised it wouldn't be named that because it was getting public funding. And then it just went ahead and did it anyway because what are they going to do, take away a building?
2: Yeah.
1: Ford Field is at least good because of the alliteration.
4: Mm-hmm. It's like Staples Center.
1: Yeah.
4: Which even then I was shocked when I was like, oh, like Staples the store. I don't know why else I would have thought it would be called the Staples Center, but I just thought it's because it sounded nice.
0: Like someone named Bert Staples donated $500.
1: Yeah, because that's not it. What is that now? Crypto.com?
0: I think so.
4: Right? Stupid.
2: That's a terrible name. I mean, some names do sound better than others. Like Comerica sounded better because it was like one word. I've never understood why Fifth Third is Fifth Third. It makes zero sense. Mm-hmm. I've heard of like First National Bank or even Second National Bank, but Fifth Third is not fun to say. It doesn't roll off the tongue.
0: Does it mean they're 1 2/3 of a bank?
2: I don't know.
0: Or that they're the third national bank that ever existed?
2: I don't know.
0: Four died.
1: Boy, I don't know.
2: The fifth, third bank.
0: Like University of Georgia. They always have Ugga, the dog, the mascot. And like Ugga 8's doing it now because the last one lived 2 years and its nasal cavity's closed.
5: Yeah, something bad happened.
2: Well, and you know, the fact is we get used to whatever something is named first. Now, I mean, I know it was Tiger Stadium for a million years, but we got used to Comerica because that was the first time it was like officially a named
0: thing. But everybody hated it.
2: But everyone hated it for a long time. Mm-hmm. And it's like, you know, it's like when they changed the name of Pine Knob to DTE Energy Music Theater. And you go, this is idiotic.
0: Yeah.
2: And now they brought it back, which is good.
0: Tiger Stadium.
2: Tiger Stadium.
4: Yeah.
0: I mean,
2: that's probably what.

0: But I'll call it.
1: Unfortunately,
0: from now on.
1: I'm just finally breaking the habit of calling our ballpark here in town Fifth Third because it was that for years LMCU took over the naming rights.
0: Mm-hmm.
1: So I'm used to that, but only because it's what it was when we got here.
0: Yeah.
2: So according to Google, Fifth Third got its unusual name from the merger of two earlier banks, the Fifth National Bank and the Third National Bank. And for a brief 2-week period, they did actually call it the Third Fifth National Bank, but they thought Fifth Third sounded better.
1: They were wrong.
0: No, they're wrong. It's the same as like why it sounds weird to say Ruth's Chris.
2: Stupid.
0: I mean, I get it. Same thing. It was a merger.
1: Mm-hmm. Jack,
0: like Ruth bought the Chris Steakhouse and then it was Ruth's Chris.
1: Yeah.
0: But it's still dumb.
3: Yeah. But isn't Chris? Chris wasn't a person, though, I thought. I thought Chris was like a style of how the steak is prepared.
0: I don't know.
1: Oh,
0: but
1: really?
0: It still sounds idiotic.
1: Jack White actually referenced Ruth's Chris when he said, "Who thought of naming this? The people that named Ruth's Chris?"
0: Thank you. Thank you, Jack White.
2: I don't eat there, not because I can't afford it, but because.
3: Silly name alone.
0: The name angers me.
1: So you can't afford it?
2: Yeah, anytime.
3: Yeah. I go there every day, breakfast, lunch, and dinner.
1: Sometimes I buy their food just to throw it on the floor.
0: Can't you just be Ruth's Steakhouse?
2: Yeah.
0: I'd go there.
1: Yeah.
3: Yeah, Ruth, I bet, sounds like a lady who could make a good steak.
0: Hell yeah, she can.
1: Though you'd expect,
0: she knows her way around some juicy meat.
1: You'd expect tablecloths to be burlap and not linen at Ruth's.
2: Roots. Yeah.
3: Yeah.
0: Yeah, maybe.
2: Has a real Texas Roadhouse vibe to it now.
1: Yeah. Yeah.
0: A little bit. Well,
3: I mean, that's straw basically broom what Ruth's things. Chris is. Ruth's Chris is just like a slightly elevated Texas Roadhouse.
1: Yeah.
0: That's what they say.
1: That's how it feels. I love when you go to Ruth's Chris and you just throw your peanut shells on the floor.
3: Yeah. Go ahead, Ruth's Chris. Prove me wrong.
0: Mm-hmm.
1: Yeah. Bring us food.
0: Yes.
3: Invite us over for a delightful meal.
0: Show us we're wrong with a nice dinner.
1: And you know what? Just to be safe, maybe Logan's Roadhouse should bring us a meal too so we could compare and contrast.
0: Yeah.
2: Yeah. Mm-hmm.
0: Yeah, it's been some time since we did a nice steakhouse comparison.
1: Because they could.
3: Texas maybe, Roadhouse too. I mean, we're not.
1: Yeah, all the roadhouses.
3: Yeah.
1: Maybe Logan's might be hearing this go, I can't believe they're comparing us to Ruth's Chris, that poverty merchant.
0: Yeah.
1: Bring it, Steak Wars.
3: Yeah. Come on.
0: Yeah. I think we should have that. Oh, definitely.
1: Yeah. It's probably happening. Never.
3: I'm looking out the window as if I expect to see someone walking out the door of Ruth's Chris
1: with like, a chef hat,
0: like running down
2: limp.
0: The sidewalk. Yeah.
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Motley Crue getting ready to wrap up their The Return of the Carnival of Sins tour. Nikki Sixx shared some thoughts on social media, saying there's been so much energy between us and the crowd this summer. Something feels different in the best possible way. We feel revived after 45 years together. That's a pretty amazing thing to be able to say. He goes on to say, as far as what's next, they're going to take the rest of the year off. Quote, there are a few songs percolating, a few ideas floating around for next year, but we're in no rush. He also talks about being really excited to go home and see his family. We have more on the TRD app. New rock now from Breaking Benjamin. 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
1: Limp Bizkit on the road with Metallica this spring, and you could totally be there in Kansas City, May 29th. 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

0: So I was in the middle, right, having a dream match between Hollywood Hulk Hogan, right?
1: Okay, yeah. Uh-huh.
0: And Diamond Dallas Page.
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0: And then Razor Ramon. And I was getting into it, and Hulk Hogan was about to come to the ring and interrupt, and I start the music, and then I hear the door open and the light turns on.
1: Were you
0: and
1: so embarrassed? You were like, I'm just putting these in my butt.
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0: 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I'm Jana. Just announced yesterday, our favorite idiots doing it again. It's the Freebird Hot Wings live show at the intersection the day before Thanksgiving, November 25th. 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

0: JRD. There's dumb, and then there's Jenna's dumb dumb of the day.
1: I mean, this should probably go without saying, but if you're impersonating someone, it's a lot easier if that person is not around. A 60-year-old man in Arizona named Scott Millage was arrested for pretending to be a cop. He had fake blue and red emergency lights on his truck and pulled a car over on the freeway. Seriously, why do we keep hearing about this? Like, no, you can't just toss some lights on your car and be like, look at me, I'm a police officer now. No, you're not. Is it a power trip thing? Anyway, things did take a very interesting turn. Scott called the real cops for backup. And when they showed up, they arrested Scott for multiple felonies, including impersonating a police officer, unlawful imprisonment, and kidnapping. Scott had told the troopers that the car he pulled over was speeding and running red lights, and he thought they were going to kill someone. So you know what you do, dude? Call the real cops! You don't pretend to be one.
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0: It's Eat Your Childhood Sandwich Day, and Tommy admitted he used to hide the fact that he would make ice cream and waffle sandwiches for breakfast.
1: Yeah, we always had a big gallon of ice cream. We were a big ice cream family, so it was never really a question of if there was ice cream missing from the big tub, because it was just assumed it got eaten at other times.
2: Tommy hid all of his sinning.
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1: No.
0: Just kidding. It was the sandwich.
3: Oh, yeah, exactly. No, I mixed up the...
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New rap from Papa Roach, Humankind. I'm Jana, and hoping that Papa Roach bass player Tobin Esperance is okay. Over the weekend, the band pulled out of the Louder Than Life Festival in Louisville on Saturday night, saying they had to cancel because Tobin was experiencing some sort of unexpected emergency. They didn't go into it much more than that, but just said his health is their immediate concern, and they'll be back on stage this November. We'll continue to keep you posted as we learn more on the GRD app. It's Pearl Jam, Daughter, on 97.9 GRD.

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1: 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TSO at Van Andel Arena for two shows December 6th. 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

97.9 GRD. I'm Jana. Did get some messages on the GRD app that the app was being wonky. So in case that 11 a.m. code cut out for you, I got it for you again. Fuel up your life with $25,000 with GRD and Kings Room Barbershop. Again, that 11 a.m. code, in case you missed it, 353. It was 353. It was 353. That's the 11 a.m. code, okay? Now, moving on to your noon code. Your noon code to score $25,000 is 618. 618. Noon code is 618. 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

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I'm so-

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0: 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Well, hopefully Scorpion's okay. Just recently, they postponed the rest of their shows for 2026 to next year, citing unforeseen circumstances. That we do know that earlier this year, different band members had certain health issues going on. But yeah, hoping the best for them. Now, in lighter news, they do have a graphic novel on the way. It's based on the iconic Rock You Like a Hurricane music video. The graphic novel sees the band touring the galaxy. They end up getting stranded on a planet and captured by a society of warriors. Graphic novel is going to be out next month. More is on the GRD app. I'm Zach on the line. What's up?
1: Yeah, I was wondering if you could play Kerosene by The Warning.
0: Definitely, my dude. Well, I appreciate you calling a ton. Have a good rest of your day.
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I'm Jana. Whew. Sorry. Stuffy. 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

97.9 GRT, new rock from A Perfect Circle, that's Starless. Well, I'd wondered what was going on downtown Grand Rapids near the corner of Pearl Street and Front Avenue. I'd seen things popping up on social media about closed streets and a large police presence. Well, we are learning, according to multiple sources, one person

was killed this morning in a crash downtown Grand Rapids around 8:30 a.m. Front Avenue remains closed while police investigate. Also, the Public Museum has announced that they will be closed for the rest of the day. We'll continue keeping you posted as we learn more. What we know right now is on the GRD app. It's AC/DC on 97.9 GRD.

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1: I'm Tommy Carroll. 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She recently pleaded no contest, but did not admit her guilt. 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

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And don't miss the show tonight.

tonight, the special guest, Caleb Shomo of Beartooth. They have a new album out. Lots going on with Caleb. Excited to hear from him tonight, starting at 7 on Love Wire Nights. It's The Pretty Reckless for I Am Deaf on 97.9 GRTE.

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0: 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Joseph, I'm Jana, and a new name for the home of the Detroit Tigers. You likely heard about this yesterday. We knew it was coming, right? Because Fifth Third Bank bought out Comerica. So we got a change from Comerica to, yeah, you guessed it, Fifth Third, which not new to us here in West Michigan, right? That's where the Whitecaps played before it was LMCU Ballpark. But some people just really hating it. You might have heard Hot Wings talking about this morning on the Free Beer and Hot Wings show. Jack White is mad. So he is a Detroit native, big time Detroit fan, but he's not a big fan of the new corporate shenanigans that's changing the name from the Tigers' home from Comerica to Fifth Third. He shared on Instagram, "I despise this new name. I don't want to pronounce it. Who in the heck named your bank Fifth Third Bank?" Sylvester the cat, that had me laughing because I was like, oh, right, Sylvester does have a lisp. Thufferin' Thuckatash. From the brilliant creators of Ruth's Chris Steakhouse comes your new ballpark name. As far as I'm concerned, where the Detroit Tigers play, I'm calling Tiger Stadium. I feel like a lot of people feel that way, or just will continue to call it Comerica, right? Like when Pine Knob changed to DTE Energy Music Theater, we just kept calling it Pine Knob. But yeah, we do have more on this. It's on the GRD app.
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4: Ice cream and waffles.
2: Your parents would let you.
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2: Sure.
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2: Yes.
5: So true.
2: Could I get whipped

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Well, Poison's Bret Michaels on the mend. So back in July, he had to cancel 8 shows to rest after having kidney stone surgery. So he has announced a tour kicking off in October, saying it's time to practice what I preach, to stand strong, rock on, and remain unbroken. 2 of those shows here in Michigan. Going to be playing in Harris November 13th and 14th. 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

afternoon. I am Tommy Carroll. It's 97.9 GRD. I sure hope your day is going well, and I keep getting more and more pumped about deer season starting a week from this Thursday for you archery hunters, and looking forward to getting out in the woods. But maybe you've always dreamed of having your own little piece of hunting land. Well, if you win $25,000, that could get you a square or a down payment on a nice big square of land. And you know how the DNR is always selling off that land. Find that real thick spot near some water and some farmland, and you might be in business. Well, let's get you a code to see if we can get you that down payment. This hour's code is number 8. The three numbers are 616. 616. Enter 616 into the GRD app. That could be some weird math that equals $25,000. Time now to go the distance with Mammoth on the Rock Station.

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You know, I've seen a lot of Halloween decorations in my day, and those displays keep getting bigger and bigger, but I never saw them decorate planes before. 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
1: The bodies hit the floor. 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

RD, I don't know about you, but I think farts are still funny, but I never heard of one that was so bad that you could actually be arrested for a felony. I'll tell you about that big old bad fart after this from Alice in Chains on Weird News.

0: your home for the Free Beer and Hot Wings Show mornings. I am Tommy Carroll with today's weird news. Now, we've got a man who's facing a felony charge after police say an argument over farting in bed turned violent. Ah, the old Dutch oven, I see. Well, investigators say the dispute escalated when a 32-year-old man's girlfriend, who was 45, confronted him about passing gas in bed and allegedly spit on him. Take that, dude, for farting on me. Well, the man is then accused of physically attacking her. Authorities say the victim later provided a recording in which the suspect appeared to acknowledge the incident. She didn't record it, did she? Anyway, the 32-year-old has been jailed on a domestic battery charge and has been ordered to avoid contact with the victim. I will connect you with new rock from Nickelback after the break. And then after that first song at the top of the 4 o'clock hour, going to have another code with your chance to fuel up your life with $25,000. Think about what you want while we wait.
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97.9 GRD. I am Tom Hale. Did you vote for those flock cameras to be installed? I don't remember that coming up on any kind of bill or vote. I don't know. It's just me. But people around here are not too happy with the flock cameras. You know, those ones, those license plates readers that go to a database, basically surveilling everyone. They say it's for law enforcement purposes, but a camera recently went down in Grand Rapids, and the Grand Rapids subreddit had a field day with that one. If you want to see those funny jokes that they had to say about that, it is all on the GRD app. It is time once again for the 420 freebie from Archival Brewing. Let's give away some tickets for In This Moment and Hollywood Undead, who are coming to the GLC Live at 20 Monroe, October 6th. There's

0: 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You can find links on the GRD app. But let's link caller 9 with a free pair of tickets. Just tell me what type of camera I was just talking about. Be caller 9 at 6097.9. You get to go to the show. Good luck.
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0: It is the 420 freebie from Archival Brewing. Hello.
1: Hey, how's it going, Tommy?
0: Pretty good. How are you doing today?
1: Awesome.
0: Yeah, I was talking about some cameras. Some people in Grand Rapids are not too happy about. What kind of cameras was I talking about?
1: Those would be the flat cameras.
0: They sure are, man. So how you been doing today? You doing all right?
1: Having an excellent day.
0: Well, good, man. We got a cool rock show for you to go to. You're going to see In This Moment and Hollywood Undead.
1: Oh, that's awesome. Thank you so much, Tommy.
0: Oh, that's going to be a great show. It's coming up pretty quick, too, at the GLC Live at 20 Monroe, October 6th. Who are you taking with you?
1: Probably my brother from another mother.
0: Okay, man. Well, you guys have a great time. And what is your rock station?
1: WGRD.
0: And here is a song for that mother. Mother.

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0: The White Stripes, 97.9 GRD. For the last 24, 48 hours, they've been making a big deal about the Comerica Park getting a new name for the Detroit Tigers. And I guess they've changed Comerica Park now to the Fifth Third Park for 2027. A big shock there. I guess the Fifth Third Bank, they and Comerica, they merged earlier this year and they decided to go with the Fifth Third name. But Jack White, he's a big-time Tigers fan. He says he's not a big fan of the new corporate shenanigans that will change the name of the team stadium next season. He says, "I despise the new name. I don't want to pronounce it. Who in the hell named your bank Fifth Third Bank? Sylvester the Cat from the brilliant creators of Ruth Chris's Steakhouse comes your new ballpark name." He says, "As far as I'm concerned, the Detroit Tigers play what I'm calling Tiger Stadium. I don't have the patience or desire to comprehend what banks have to do with the baseball game I'm attending." So there you go, right from Jack White's Instagram page.
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0: Ozzy 97.9 GRD. I guess there's not just going to be one Ozfest next year. They are talking about bringing it to the States now. I don't know how much of a traveling tour that will be, but, you know, we do have an amphitheater here. Just saying, it could work. Nonetheless, if you win $25,000, you could buy a lot of tickets to Ozfest. You could probably even go see the one that's going to be in Birmingham, England. Or you could get some autographed memorabilia, you know, from the early days with Randy Rhoads and Ozzy on it. Maybe some Black Sabbath stuff. You know, you got your Ozzy Man Cave or whatever. But let's get you a code to see what you can blow $25,000 on, because you got to win it in order to blow the cash. Here are the three numbers to put in. It's code 10 for today, 241. Enter 241. 241 could equal $25,000. Fueling up your life, courtesy of our good friends at King's Room Barbershop. 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
1: I'm Free Beer, one of the hosts, and I was still awake at 12:28 a.m., because I was excited because my football team won a football game.
2: You watched the whole game?
3: 28, didn't it end at like 10:45 or
1: something?
3: Well,
1: I had an hour of orbiting Hot Wings. And I thought I was running
4: through the neighborhood.
1: Yeah.
4: We did it! We're going to the Super Bowl!
1: I was on the woo train! No, I went right to bed, watched the fourth quarter and second half in bed, and then kept waking up.
2: So, just out of pure excitement?
1: I don't know.
2: For the big W?
1: Might have had some caffeine a little too late in the day. Could have been a factor. So what's the difference? 4 hours versus 3 hours of sleep. Like, I was going to be good that way. So, whatever.
4: I'm happy for you, man.
1: I woke up
4: this morning. I watched the first half of that game last night, and then I woke up, and first thing I did, NFL.com, and I see that your Detroit Lions beat the defending Super Bowl champion Kansas City Chiefs 21-20, and I actually did a fist pump in bed because I'm happy for all of my Lion fan
1: friends. I don't know if they'll actually count the win by this weekend. I don't know if you heard, but Kansas City played without Travis Kelce.
3: They did.
1: And Patrick Mahomes tried to will them to victory with his elite talent and playmaking.
3: He did.
1: But there was one receiver for Kansas City, Kadarius Toney.
3: Oh, boy.
1: Who sabotaged everything.
3: Boy, he kind of did.
1: Well, kind of, but
3: he should have caught a couple.
2: I didn't see any of this game, and I don't know anything about it.
1: All night long, every time something went wrong for Kansas City, well, they're doing this without Travis Kelce, the best tight end, and he's been on the field for 170 of Patrick Mahomes, 192.
4: That's how it goes, man.
1: Yeah, Lions don't have him either.
4: That was like last year. Was it last year in the NFC Championship game when the Eagles played the
1: San Francisco
4: 49ers? And they were like, yeah, well, you know, the 49ers didn't have their first

0: two quarterbacks. Yeah, that's because the Eagles beat the crap out of them so bad that they knocked them out of the game.
1: Right? Like,
0: mm-hmm. That's not a negative.
2: How it goes.
1: Teams are
2: here with what you got.
1: Yeah. But Kadarius Toney did make a couple of mistakes. But late in the game, he's getting slaughtered on social media because the Lions were up by one. The Chiefs got the football back, and they had to go about 30 yards or so to get into field goal range. And on, I think it was their first down play, Mahomes avoided the pass rush, which didn't get to him a lot, but harassed him all night. And he uncorked a pretty good pass down the right side that would have put them at or close to field goal range. And Toney got his hands on it and dropped it. Rule of thumb, If a wide receiver gets their hands on it, they should catch it at the NFL level.
3: Mm-hmm.
1: But they never mentioned in the broadcast that it was thrown dreadfully behind him and he had to turn back to get it. Now, maybe he screwed up the route, whatever.
2: Mm-hmm.
1: But I'm like, God, it's got to suck playing with Patrick Mahomes and then make a mistake and then everything else that goes wrong is definitely your fault.
2: Mm-hmm.
1: I mean, don't get me wrong. They probably do think it was his fault.
3: That's a lot like what's happening with Joe Jonas and Sophie Turner. They're getting a divorce, and man, everything is Sophie's fault.
2: Oh, it is? That's exactly how I was going to equate the two myself.
3: I know.
1: I've heard some people think he's being a bit of a creep because he asked her to marry her when she was very young, and maybe she's aged out of what he likes.
3: Ooh. Maybe. Yeah, I think she was 23, and oh, wow. Wouldn't you know it? They get divorced, and whose PR team shows up first? Joe Jonas. And they're like, yeah, Sophie's partying too much, and then boom, another story comes out. And then boom, she got caught on the Ring camera doing something that nobody knows about.
0: Yeah, what was that?
3: I don't know. I read an article about that. But then super fans
2: I bet she's
3: like,
2: a porch pirate.
3: Queen of the North. Queen of the North will not call to the House of Jonas.
0: Just break up with her because she's stealing Amazon packages. Yeah.
2: She's stealing Echo Dots.
1: Yeah. Or he didn't like the last season of Game of Thrones.
3: Yeah. Man, either way, everybody's starting to point out, bruh, she was like pregnant twice while y'all were married for after 3 years and you've been on tour. And he's got a Coke nose, so you know what that means. He likes to party.
1: Right.
3: But apparently she likes to party. So anyway, back to football references. You got to have somebody to throw the ball to, and when they miss, you got to blame them.
1: That's absolutely true.
0: It's true.
1: That's why we
0: weaved that together so perfectly.
1: We did. We did. I think Joe Jonas couldn't take the culture change of being married, which brings me back to the Lions. They expected to win. And Kansas City, even with a full complement of players, maybe they weren't ready for a team where all three phases play together, locked arm in arm.
2: Yeah, sometimes
1: walking like an earthbound Leviathan. Yeah.
0: What is it that has changed in the last couple of years? What's changed?
1: The culture, Steve. The culture has changed.
3: What is a Leviathan?
1: It was a movie with a deep sea creature, I think.
2: Yeah, I was going to say,
1: that's why I added
2: like
1: earthbound
2: a very
1: before Leviathan.
3: I was like, is this a word everybody knows that I've never heard of? No, this is going to be embarrassing.
2: I think it's just a really large
1: This
2: creature,
1: is a guy
2: right?
1: who slept 3 hours riffing and trying to figure out a word for the end of the sentence.
3: Good show.
1: Which is, by the way, the exact same thing I do every day, even when I sleep 7.5 hours.
2: Sentence began. Fun. How will it end?
1: Yeah. Was that Homer one time that said that on The Simpsons?
2: Probably.
1: Ever start a sentence and not know how it's going to end and just keep going? Yeah. Every minute of the day.
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1: People to look at you and say, wow, you're good at business? And you'll say, wink, I am. 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

0: 97.9 GRD. Hailstorm may miss the misery, and they also may miss doing the covers. It's been a while, about 9 years since they've made one of those reanimate cover EPs. They did one in 2011, a second one in 2013, and a third in 2017. Recently, Lizzie Hale said that there are chances of a fourth volume in the reanimate series, and they're talking about maybe doing a full album. She says, we have a long-running list of covers we'd like to try our hand at, and they are pretty good at nailing some covers. I know I really like that Skid Row they covered a while back, so I guess we'll have to wait and see if they dig down into the covers box or not. They do have their own studio now, so won't cost them very much to do it since they already own the gear.
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2: Eat your childhood sandwich day. Phone screener Tommy shared his.
3: My go-to sandwich was actually the ice cream sandwich for breakfast. And what that was grabbing 4 waffles and grabbing 2 scoops of ice cream, putting a big scoop in between them and pressing down on them really hard so it became like a whole like bun. Oh, man. Yeah. That thing, I considered that healthy in the morning.
4: Ice cream and waffles.
2: Your parents would let you.
4: Yeah. Such a good combo.
2: Sure.
4: But like, you can only get it at like the carnival. That's the only time I've ever eaten.
5: Oh, no, you know you can order that at an IHOP. Everything they have is dessert under the guise of breakfast.
2: Yes.
5: Can I get whipped

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I'm not sure if a parrot was running with the devil, but one was rescued after being stranded overnight on a Lake Michigan bluff. 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

the forthcoming album called Palace for the People. That's new stuff from Greta Van Fleet. The track is called Tear It Down. You'll be able to get your hands on that new music coming up October 9th. Looking forward to hearing the full-length album. Really like that song there. And there's another one that's a little bit slower one they've been playing as well. That is pretty cool. So more stuff from Greta Van Fleet coming down the pipe. Hopefully they announce some show dates here sooner than later. Let's get after it now with The Offspring.

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4: 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He has insisted the entire time he's not sick. So, finally, I see Amanda, and she said, "Hey, Henry's fever broke." And as soon as I walk in, he says, "Dad, my fever's gone." And I go, "That is great, buddy." And then Amanda said, "He still has a cough, though, and it's a little worse." And he goes, "Yeah, I still have a cough."
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3: It was quite amazing.
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4: Too bad it wasn't Christ, because you could get people to pay to look at that.
5: Yeah.
3: Because she had accidents, the twins had all had Hershey's Kisses. I saw a smudge. Did it happen again? And I came back in, and my wife is 1 inch away from it with her nose. And she goes, nope, it's chocolate. And I go, what if it's not?
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3: It's not like if it's chocolate, we're going to leave it there. If it's poop, we're going to wipe it up. 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Why did you have to put your nose right up next to it to be sure?
4: Wait, so was the poop chocolate?
3: It was poop. No question. This was a separate incident. It was chocolate.
4: Your feces story, I get lost in them.
3: I know, there's a lot
5: of
3: them.
5: Yeah, there are an awful lot of poo stories.
4: You have many fables of poop and chocolate in your house.
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1: Our dog Alice is very, very old. Found a dump in the hallway that looked a little bit like a chocolate Buddha.
2: It really did.
1: It was quite amazing.
3: Yeah, did you rub its belly?
2: It's too bad it wasn't Christ, because you could get people to pay to look at that.
3: Yeah.
1: Because she had accidents, the twins had all had Hershey's Kisses. I saw a smudge. Did it happen again? And I came back in, and my wife is 1 inch away from it with her nose. And she goes, nope, it's chocolate. And I go, what if it's not?
0: Free beer and hot wings.
1: It's not like if it's chocolate, we're going to leave it there. And if it's poop, we're going to wipe it up. We're going to wipe it up either way. Why did you have to put your nose right up next to it to be sure?
2: Wait, so was the poop chocolate?
1: It was poop. Okay. No question. This was a separate incident.
2: Separate.
1: It was chocolate.
2: Your feces story, I get lost in them.
1: I know, there's a lot
3: of them. Yeah, there are an awful lot of poo stories.
2: You have many fables of poop and chocolate in your house.
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97.9 at GRD. And who says you got to be a NASCAR fan to love a good punch? Portage native Carson Hocevar. He exchanged blows over the weekend with fellow racer Ryan Blaney. And I was watching the tape of how, Hocevar came up behind Blaney. And it looks like he kind of spun him out. But anyway, Blaney came running over and wanted to hit Hocevar. But he got whacked. Hocevar was pretty quick with the right hand and a left hand. And I've watched that video like 10 times. It just cracks me up. If you haven't seen it yet, it's pretty good punching and pretty good driving as well. It's on the GRD app, but I don't know. I can see why Blaney might have been mad about all that, but you got to be careful. If you come in hot on somebody, they might be ready for you. And Hocevar was ready. Evanescence, who will you follow? Better not be Blaney. It's 97.9 GRD.

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Coming up tonight on Loudwire Nights, Chuck's going to be chatting with Beartooth main man Caleb Shomo. They'll be talking about the new song, the new album, and everything that's been going on in Caleb Shomo's world.

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1: Jane Bo joined us. She's on the harmonizer. 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And she has a secret from her significant other.
2: I have a map in my house. Me and my husband actually met abroad. And so when we moved back to the States, you know, I was clearing everything out of my storage unit and kind of setting up our house together. And I had this big map. And he goes, oh, this is so cool. The big world map. He goes, look at all these pins on there. He says, are these places, you know, you want to go visit or places you've been? 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

0: Breaking Benjamin with Something Wicked, 97.9 GRD. I am Tommy Kale, and maybe you needed a roof on the house. Maybe you need new appliances. Maybe you wanted to finish that basement, or maybe you need to buy a house, or maybe just pay your rent up for a real long time. $25,000 can help you in the house department, or you could buy the biggest gas card ever and just swipe for a long time. Well, the way these gas prices are going, you might get through 2 months. But $25,000, you can buy a lot with it. We'll have 10 codes for you tomorrow. Other than that, have yourself a great evening. I'll have another chance for you to win In This Moment tickets during the 420 freebie. But it's officially time now to leave you with a laugh from comedian Trevor Noah.
1: I grew up in South Africa during a time known as apartheid. And for those who don't know, apartheid was a law in the country that made it illegal for black and white people to mix, which was awkward for me because I grew up in a mixed family. Well, with me being the mixed one in the family. My mother's a black woman, South African, and my father's Swiss, from Switzerland, so he was a white man. And so they got together, my parents, black mom, white dad, which was against the law, but they didn't care. They were mavericks, you know? Yeah, my mom was like, woo, I don't care, I want a white man, woo! And my dad was also, well, you know how the Swiss love chocolate, you know? So he was just, he was in there. And so they got together, and they had me, which was illegal, so I was born a crime. Which is something they never thought through, because as a family, we didn't live together normally. Like in the streets, my father had to walk on the other side of the road, and he could just wave at me from far, like a creepy pedophile. So. My mom could walk with me, but if the police showed up, she had to let go and act like I wasn't hers every time. Like, woo! Like, it's not mine, it's not mine. Felt like a bag of weed.
2: We rode the lightning, we tasted the thunder.
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0: That's Loudwire Nights. That is AC/DC. Before that, the latest from Foo Fighters, Window, off of their album, Your Favorite Toy. My name is Chuck, hanging with you until the clock strikes midnight. And for the next couple of hours, man, I will not be alone. Coming up after this break, Caleb Shomo of Beartooth. He is on the show. He's next.
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4: And here's Heather with the weather.
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0: It's Loudwire Nights. That's Linkin Park and the Emptiness Machine. Thank you so much for letting me hang with you on this Tuesday night. If there's ever anything I can do for you, you can always give us a call, 844-205-LOUD, 844-205-5683. I'm going to take a quick one, man. When I get back, more with tonight's special guest, Caleb Shomo of Beartooth.
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3: If your last fart was a movie, which movie would it be? 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
4: And I think if you're going to compare a fart to Avatar, it should be butt-to-butt type of farts that fart into each other, like how their tails connected in the movie.
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4: And then that way you become one with farts.
5: I will compare it to Avatar in any way I want. 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
6: Never seen you wear a visor. You 1,000% do not own a visor.
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6: They're pointless.
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3: Yes!
7: Visors are like vests. They don't make
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7: sense.
5: No, they really don't make sense.
7: Boy, my torso is ice cold. My arms are fine.
6: That's your core. That makes sense. I wish I could wear a vest. I look puffy in it.
5: Joe's a little more barrel-chested.
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1: If your last fart was a movie, which movie would it be? And Hot Wings said his was Avatar, and that didn't go over well.
2: And I think if you're going to compare a fart to Avatar, it should be butt-to-butt type of farts that fart into each other, like how their tails connected in the movie.
1: Yes.
2: And then that way you become one with farts.
3: I will compare it to Avatar in any way I want. It was a letdown.
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3: I hate visors on adults.
1: I like my visor.
4: Stupid. Never seen you wear a visor. You 1,000% do not own a visor.
1: I have three or four of
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4: Pointless.
3: I have
4: Why?
3: Never, ever
4: Does your head get too warm?
1: Yes.
5: Visors are like vests. 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
5: Boy, my torso is ice cold. My arms are fine.
4: That's your core. That makes sense. I wish I could wear a vest. I look puffy in it.
3: Joe's a little more barrel chested.
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0: I think this record is the has been the biggest, you know, like the most, the time that I've felt the most tension, the time that I've felt the most fear, and the time that I've hit that place. I mean, every single song on this record, in one way or another, that kind of fear reared its head, and it required a lot of help to push through that and to make the record that I wanted to make, and that I felt like more than I even wanted to make, that I needed to make, you know, to help me out in my own life, to help process things that I was going through, and to continue on with the mission of Beartooth, which out of the gate was, no matter what, I'm going to make a record as if no one's ever going to hear it, as if it's going to be, you know, this thing that I just get to write alone, to let all these feelings out, to process things and use my favorite tool to work through the hard things going on in my life, which is to write songs about it and try and capture that emotion through music, which is, in my opinion, for me, my best medium to do so. And yeah, with this record, you know, that's really one of the reasons a lot of collaboration was involved. I had been working on this thing for a long time, and at the end of the day, it just wasn't real yet. You know, I was still hiding a lot. There was still a lot of fear. And, you know, when Jordan Fish came into the mix, that really changed. Not necessarily the fear, but my understanding of what I really need to do, my understanding of what Beartooth means to me, about how important it is for me to have this outlet in my life to be able to work through stuff. And something that I think is true, that I also have always had a really hard time processing, but like, I'm not the only one. You know, this isn't just a project that's alone in my basement and it lives on a hard drive and I show my booking agent and my friend and like a handful of people, and then that's it. It's like, this is my job. You know, we send these records out to the world, and then we go out and we tour. And if I've learned anything over the years, it's that the more honest I am in the record making process and in my songwriting, it seems that it connects better with people, and those always seem to be the songs that I appreciate more in the long run and that do well for us. And this one was just particularly scary subject matter, and thankfully I had a lot of really amazing people in my corner to help me get this record to the place that, you know, I ultimately wanted it to get to in my heart, and that yeah, a place that I was really proud of.
1: Caleb Shomo, man, thank you for sharing this. Thank you for being here. Thank you for opening up. Thank you for everything, man. We will keep chatting with you, chatting about all things Beartooth coming up in the next hour. Right now, though, from the new Beartooth album, Pure Ecstasy, this is Beautiful Again. It's Loudwire Nights.
2: Got the world in my hands, never felt so alone.